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3: Well, it's 8 o'clock on the DOT. You're hanging out with me, S-O-P-H-I-E, on the Good Morning Nigeria show. And what is shaping up to be a wet Wednesday, which honestly, I do not mind. Today on the Good Morning Nigeria show, in this 8 o'clock hour, where Catherine Cruz is our comedy hour, is called Something Light. But one thing I want to recommend to you is Adulting 101 and LOL on the Late Morning Show. Don't miss out, for real.

0: So there's this Yoruba adage, yeah, that says, I won't talk for that Yoruba sha, but okay, let me just say it. Let me attempt to translate to English. Say, Agbo is goats, ba. God, I beg. Agbo is ram. No, Agbo is goat. I know Agbo is ram, yeah. So they said the ram that uses his back to walk goes to bring power. I think I can say the same thing for Ben Singer. Ben Singer dropped that Captain album, Disappeared, for 290 days. But then when he came back with this record. And this record is a massive hit. Over 30 million streams already. Went straight to number one. Not straight to number one, but then eventually ended up at number one. And it's one of the best projects that Ben Singer has released. Shout out to the ace producer, SARS, too, for the collaborative work. Good job. Well done. So that you know that I'm not totally dumb, yeah. That adage is just sweeter in Yoruba. It's Agbo to feyanri, agbara lo lo muwa. The ram that walk with his back to the back is coming back. Okay, I'm just making it worse. It's coming back with power. Let me say it. What's that? Rubbish. Your number one hit music station for your Wednesday morning, SOPHIE. That's me. I don't know where you at right now. Like, it's 8:07. If resumption time is 8:30, you're kind of late if you're still indoorsy, and we don't want that. All right, we don't associate with latecomers. Punctuality is key, very important. Imagine if I wasn't here at 6 o'clock. How would you start your day? Imagine that for a minute, please. If you have a meeting this morning, right, and the time is 9 o'clock, I think you still have a bit of time to grab a breakfast, grab a cup of coffee. If you're a tea person, drink your tea. You can have a quick breakfast as well. This is not the time to start pounding yamu. But you know, if you want to have maybe sandwich, cornflakes, those little things, toast, yeah, that could work. You still have time if your time is 9. But if it's 8:30, get out of the house right now. While you do that, let me take you around Nigeria with the latest stories. From the Punch newspaper, we have NSC presents promised 2024 WAFCON rewards to Falcons. Nigeria, Egypt peak ITTF World Youth Champs tickets. World Cup, Ilo bet Hans winner 150 millionaire house rewards others. Fashionata grace 2026 ITTF Africa Youth Cup final. Federal government overshoots borrowing limit as new debt reaches 12.62 trillion naira. Governors must control CPs, Southern Middle Belt leaders insist, as it concerns the state police. EFCC faces credibility questions over asset auction. Appeal court restores ADC. Atiku Mark Adeleke celebrate. Collapsed building, 3 dead, 12 rescued, as Ogun begins probe. US-Iran war, Nigeria tops Africa in petrol price surge. I don't know if it's just me, but in all of these headlines, yeah, the only time that I hear about a probe is before the probe. I've never, or I do not remember, or have a recollection of one time that I've read the result of probe. Say, after the probe of the Ogun State, whatever, this has happened. It's always before the probe. And I think just to say that, to make us think, oh my gosh, we're working. I may be wrong, but, you know, that's just what I think. From the This Day newspaper, we have General Hydrocarbon Limited seeks FHC order. Appeal court avoids judgment directing INEC to deregister ADC, APP, AA and others. Set aside personal interests, unite behind party, Dogara begs angry APC aspirants. APC reads riot act to warring factions in Anambra threatens troublemakers in the state. Oni, we're worried over rising political tension ahead of Osun governorship poll. Tinubu, Kaduna killings unprovoked act of terror against the defenseless. Yes, that was cowardice. Even on the part of the so-called brutal bandits, that was cowardice. It was just so downright evil. I must make it to heaven, no, for real, because I want to be on God's right hand watching him deal with these criminals. I need to see it. Article, Mongono has exposed why Nigerians are dying under the APC-led federal government. NNPP and NDC disagree over Obi Kwankosu. APC read riots act to warring factions. I think we mentioned that one earlier on. Implement MOU on Futa. Akure Group urges Ayedatiwa. And Nigeria confronts South Africa over killings of 98 citizens, demands end to xenophobic attack. Did you see what happened yesterday on Instagram, though? Where this South African comedian, Trevor Noah, was advertising tourism in South Africa, talking about how this one. They went, he had to shut his comment section. They went for him, saying, you are advertising South Africa right now. You're not speaking out about the xenophobic attacks, how South Africa is being mean to other African nations. Are you saying South Africa is only good for white or rich people? And that kind of made me slightly disappointed in Trevor Noah, because I used to like the guy. Maybe I still like the guy. No, I don't think so. The Daily Trust newspaper has it that ex-local government chair returns to tailoring after losing seat. Everybody must collect. Relief for ADC as APU court slams judge. Tinubu Anik is neutral, opposition-only crying wolf. 70% of major crimes in Kano linked to drug abuse, says task force chair. Edo residents receive free surgeries, eye care. Cashew farmer sets in metric tons production target. Three die in Ogun building collapse. Governor Yusuf receives International Literacy Award for education reforms. What else we have from the Daily Trust this morning? NLNG generates 204.2 trillion naira, remits 14.74 trillion naira in taxes. Federal government approves 46 billion naira for Kano Airport second runway. 30% of Nigerian firms survive to third generation. Those are the local headlines this morning. Next up, something like...
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0: Especially in South Africa, is so happy that I'm on Piano Records. Somehow irresistible, because if not, we shouldn't be listening to any of their records by now. But, you know, because we need them in the clubs. For now, we'll vibe to El Zapo, Benzo, Optimist, Zede on your number one hit music station. It's called Stance. I'm not sure if this song, okay. I'm not sure if El Zapo's collaboration or affiliation with LVRN is just for this record, but I hope it's not. Because the LVRN records, the Love Renaissance records, they are the ones behind Summer Walker. They're the ones behind Black. These are global superstars. You know what I mean? No, well, maybe not global superstars, but you know, they're big names in the R&B world. And now they're linking up with El Zapo from South Africa to distribute this record. I hope it's not the end of their collaboration, because it kind of worked. Because now we had no choice but to play the song on Cool FM because it's such a big one. It is now 8:28 a.m. on the clock. SOPHRE on the Good Morning Nigeria show. This is the comedy hour on radio. Maybe not just comedy. Maybe just our cruise o'clock hour on the Good Morning Nigeria show. And we take that job very, very seriously.
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1: That ensuring that the commercial growth of football benefits all member associations. And FIFA said the proposal would only proceed after approval from a majority of its member association and the FIFA Council, in line with its governance and its governance processes. As the organization said, the planned investment could bring its total development funding commitment to more than $10 billion over the next 4 years, making it the largest such commitment by a sports organization. Well, you'd have thought that would be good news, but UEFA, a major blow, has broken out between football's governing bodies over FIFA's plans to seek a private investment in the World Cup, with UEFA reacting angrily and European nations ready to discuss a potential boycott. FIFA announced on Tuesday that it was seeking a launch a FIFA Forward Enterprise, which is the FFE, which would bring together the sale of FIFA's commercial rights, including broadcasting, sponsorships, ticketing and licensing, with the operational delivery of its tournament. But UEFA, European football's governing body,

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0: You know, only yesterday I was telling you how Ivory Star is going to be a part of an upcoming movie, Children of Blood and Bone. Do you remember that one? I mean, she's going to star in it, though. It's coming out sometime in January of next year. But now I understand Ira is not going to be the only Nigerian aunt to be, you know, engaged in something like this. I hear Bonoboy is going to be serving as the executive consultant for that project. And Tems has now been announced as the executive producer for Children of Blood and Bone. Isn't that a good thing? I mean, she's going to put together the entire soundtrack. Director of the movie, Gina Prince, confirms that Tems has recorded 3 original songs for the project, with Afrobeat stars like Benson, Fireboy have also been recruited. It's looking like this is going to be a good one, not just for movie, but also for music as well. We love it. It's 96.9, your number one hit music station, and you know this, when things like this happen, we are the first to capture it, and our website is right there for you, www.thecoolfm.ng, or give us a follow on socials, and that is so easy, at Cool FM Kano. So how's your Wednesday looking like? It? Middle of the week, is it looking like a great one? You know, when Monday comes, it comes with that Monday feeling, and then Tuesday's like, make I rest more, and Wednesday be like, can be chilled, right? By Thursday, you would be wishing it was Friday. And when Friday comes, you're like, can we just step into the weekend proper? So Wednesday is in the middle, and I think it's not bad at all. Perfect day for you and I to have a conversation about something someone might do for you, thinking they would impress you because what they've done is quite expensive. But to be honest, you don't like them.
1: Listen up, dance, we're talking.
2: Oh, yeah. Let's talk about that.
0: You know, because something is expensive does not automatically mean you would like it. You know what I'm saying? But some people don't understand this thing. Someone decides that, you know, it's lunchtime. Best thing to do for you right now is to order food for you. They don't want to order you the normal amalai we do to a shinkafa with some normal okra soup. Nah, who does that? When you're trying to impress a lady or a guy, you go all out, right? So now you've decided, let's throw in some prawns. Let it be some seafood. You know, this okra cannot be the normal one because, Oma, I need to spend to show this girl, this guy that I love him. But you hate it. Somebody have decided to spend so much money because they want you to smell nice and they bought you this designer perfume. Oma, if you see them. And when you find out the price tag, all you're saying to yourself is, oh no, I could have started a business with this money.
3: Did I ask you?
0: Can you think of something right now? Something expensive that you don't like? I know it can be somehow to say something's expensive and you don't like it. It's possible. 0809-526-7102. If you're on Facebook, find us. It's right there. It's Cool FM 96.9 Kano. Is Parara expensive though? You know Parara? You know that thing where it's your birthday and then they get somebody to come blow that trumpet or whatever? Play that instrument and do dun dun dun dun na na. That's Parara. Everybody knows Parara. Because Angela says, I don't even care how expensive it is. If it is my birthday, please don't send anybody to come and do that.
3: Why
0: don't you like it, Angela? And why would you think that somebody might like something like this? Some people like it though. Is it even expensive? That's another question. I don't know. I've never thought about doing Parara for someone. No way. So is that the same for you like Angela Parara? Is that something expensive that you don't like? Or you've got an entire list and you're going to share that one with me right now? This is what I came to work for. 0809-526-7102. Again, it's on Facebook. I want to play this one from Ella Langley. It's called Be Her. Drake is coming up in a bit.
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Ensure that anywhere they are

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0: I mean, you could be somewhere, you know, enjoying yourself and they missed out on the fun. 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
0: For those people who are feeling that their family has the biggest issues of the whole world, wait till you hear how crazy this family dynamics is. Because it's just crazy.
6: Please wait, wait. I don't understand what's going on.
0: Did you hear about the Edo State family that got people talking online? And you won't believe what they did. They decided... These siblings locked their elder sister and her guest out of their mother's funeral, and it was all because of money.
1: Are you playing? What type of playing is this? This is playing.
0: I'm not even playing at all. According to the sibling, the reports, the siblings demanded that the guy pay them, or that the sister pay them 2.5 million naira. But then again, they just wanted to use the money for rent, to rent a hall. But the sister explained that as a civil servant, she will not be able to afford that kind of money now. But then again, these people refused to allow her to come inside.
7: Continue. No problem.
0: Yo, on the day of the funeral, the sister and her guests were denied entry to the venue. Like, can you imagine you going for your own mother's funeral and they will not allow you in?
8: Come on for my friends, who be this guy? You know this guy.
0: That was a very heartbreaking twist, to be honest. The woman, you know, stood outside in the rain while the rain was pouring and ended up serving food to her guests from the boot of her car. This has to be the weirdest story I've heard. Like, for real, at your own mother's funeral, like...
7: I shouted, Jesus, what a life. I said, okay, I cannot bear this again.
0: Absolutely weird. And listen, this is how we wrap it up for today's edition of the Weird Wednesday Stories. It makes a return next Wednesday. But until then, we've got something coming up in the next hour. It's called the Wednesday Grind. We've got something on our Facebook page already. We need you to get involved. Until then, back into the hits. Ayo Maf. Yama, 96.9 Cool FM.

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1: lokacin cin abinci a shiga cikin lallama ko samkar a shigo
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